again. 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

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Blindfolded on this road, watch me faith walk. 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
1: You got me in Detroit, we gotta make a classic here, come on.
2: You play too much. Yo, you should go to church with me.
1: Cool, I mean, but I still got the stamp on my hand from last night and I need to change my clothes.
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I'm working hard trying to do what's right, don't you know? And I pray the Lord, he'll help me win this fight.

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Amen. 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Amen. Hey, I hope to let the word of my mouth and the meditation of my heart be acceptable in thy sight. 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

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But a night of worship. The King of Kings. The Lord of Lords. The one that gave you the breath in your lungs. So even if you can't sing, that's all right. All right. If I sing something, you sing something. Amen. 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All right, here we go. 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